If we were to make love at this instance, I'd try not to rush it and put you to sleep. If the skies were to fall down upon us right now, I'd sit back and plead you to end your pain. These are the days of incomprehension and diversity. These are the days when little bright monsters sat down with me. As for reason and grace, the accessible few, there's an arm wrestle gathering going on. Nature wrinkles her nose and now it is late, and you better beware that you cannot take what ain't right for yours. And who said you could come tonight and take hold of me? So on this winter's evening, with your silence and starlit eyes, these are the days, yeah, of incomprehension and diversity.

Christmas with your nighties in the south of program. Socialize mode while my fucked up mind recommends to hit the road off into action progress. Shape on the loss of my girl's weakness. Fast as blast, I get overpelled by the look for certain nice and apple, my love fell. And as I see her dancing around like a princess, my heart is jumping close to borderless.

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And I thought to myself, I'm finally being bad. 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And I finally grew a spine. As far as doing that,

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In my best clothes, I was trying to keep up with a martyr. It won't break if you go harder.

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Left of you now. Only you now. With a little bit of feelings. 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

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You know, you got a friend who's a real yo-yo, and she's always crying, and no one knows why. She's gonna be alright.

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I'm a living corpse, and this world would rather see me die. I've been having dreams that I can fly far, far away. I kinda find it hard to separate the truth from the lies. Set with false prophets who congregate and prophesy the fate of human beings with a distorted